0: music.
1: Good times.
0: All night long. The biggest summer party is on the air. 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
1: Sweat that. You could bet that, never gotta sweat that. You could bet that.

KG 95.3, today's best music, rolling commercial free. What up? It's Brian Riley. Welcome into Tuesday post-birthday celebration. Learned a lot as I'm a

Benson Boone, KG95.3, today's best music. It's Brian Riley, top four at four today. Tell us what the top four songs of the day are. We kind of want to hear what you think. Text us in

If you're a Marvel fan like me, then you are just as excited that the first official trailer for Avengers Doomsday is out, and it is packed with all of the stars and superheroes that will be featured. We're going to talk about some of them in just a bit.

0: and rounding out our summer-themed top four at four, a little bit of a throwback, LFO with Summer Girls.
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2: 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I like it when the girls stop by in the summer.

If your cooler is your summer sidekick, it might be time to show it a little more respect. We're going to talk about some cooler pro tips in just a couple of minutes.

from artists like Somber and Olivia Rodrigo. My name is TJ, and you're listening to today's best music, KG 95.3.

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KG95.3 is riding shotgun with you with today's best music.